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0: 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So then I hit it that one more time. It worked out and then they worked it in. Tony has done it again.
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12: Oh, boy, I am so tired. 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

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Am I a sinner because I do the two? Can you let me know right now, please? 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
1: 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The federal government urged Nigerians to begin immediate preparations for possible floodings as the rainy season intensifies, warning that climate change has significantly altered the country's rainfall patterns and heightened flood risks across several states. The call was made by the Special Assistant to the President on Climate Change Matters, Yusuf Kelani, who said the recent flooding in Lagos and other parts of the country should serve as a wake-up call for governments, communities, and citizens to prioritize disaster preparedness and climate resilience. The Police Service Commission has approved the promotion of 93 senior police officers to their next ranks following their successful participation in the recently concluded written examination and oral interview conducted at the Commission's headquarters in Abuja. A statement by PSC spokesman Torti Kalu said the promotions include 13 commissioners of police elevated to the rank of Assistant Inspector General of Police, 17 deputy commissioners of police promoted to commissioners of police, 28 assistant commissioners of police promoted to deputy commissioners of police, and 33 chief superintendents of police elevated to the rank of assistant commissioners of police. The Nigeria Union of Teachers, NUT, has suspended its withdrawal of services across Oyo State public schools following renewed engagements with the state government and assurances over measures to improve security after the abduction of teachers and learners in Orire local government area. In a statement jointly signed by the union's Oyo State Chairman Hassan Fatai and Secretary Olukayode Salami, the union announced that the suspension followed a directive by the national leadership after reviewing the prevailing security situation and considering appeals by the Oyo State government and other key stakeholders. On to business, media reports said India has asked Meta to hold off launching its username feature on WhatsApp in the world's most populous country, citing concerns over fraud and impersonation. The move comes as authorities in India grapple with a spike in cybercrime, with scammers exploiting low digital safety awareness among millions of internet users. On the foreign scene, a convicted people smuggler, once described as the godfather of the French migrant camps, is living in Leicestershire and believed to be seeking asylum while working illegally. A BBC investigation reveals Tuana Jamal was given a five-year jail sentence in France in 2016, while authorities described him as one of the most successful people smugglers ever caught. And in sports, Yuri Tielemans scored the latest winner in World Cup history as Belgium mounted an incredible comeback from 2 goals down to beat Senegal 3-2 and qualify for the last 16 of the World Cup. Senegal appeared on course for a first win in a World Cup knockout match since their 2002 debut after taking a 2-0 lead through strikes from Habib Diarra and Ismail Assar in situ. And that's the headline news on Classic FM 94.3 Abuja. 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
0: Absolutely.
1: My name is June. It's the second day of July, and I'm in the studio with Ugo Uyana. What?
0: Anyway, I don't know what to say, but you said it all. it's a Thursday, an exciting day, and it's always fun to be on radio. Knowing that someone out there is listening, is feeling us, enjoying all the classic hit songs, and just making us feel like celebs, but it is what it is. Mm. All right, so we are in for a good time today on the show. It's a Thursday edition, and of course, Joan.
1: What?
0: She will not be here with me tomorrow, and you know what it means. But don't worry, I'm not going to miss her. All right. So we jump right back to the music. Your time on radio just got more exciting.
1: Yes, it did.
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0: According to the Apex Bank, the absence of a clearly defined maximum duration for the exercise of its powers under the two acts provisions had created uncertainty for banks, financial institutions, and their counterparties in relation to financial contracts. It added that the uncertainty had the potential to impede the effective management of commercial risks. Away from the national stories, an explosion rocks a cafe in central Damascus near the Palace of Justice, with local media reporting that at least 5 people have been killed in a bomb blast. Ambulances have been seen waving their way through traffic with sirens blaring as they headed to the scene. The powerful explosion occurred at a cafe on the road leading to the historic Hamidiye Market, one of the busiest areas in Syria's capital. Images shared on social media showed severe damage to the cafe and wounded people in the vicinity. Iran's military headquarters warns any U.S. interference in the Strait of Hormuz will be met with a decisive and swift response as tensions continue to royal negotiations. Qatar's reports positive progress as the U.S. and Iran conclude direct technical talks in Doha on issues related to the Memorandum of Understanding signed on June 17th. Tehran says a communication channel will be established with Washington to report and discuss breaches of the interim deal. Iran has lodged a protest at the UN over Israel's latest death threat against its supreme leader, Mujtaba Khamenei, describing it as state terrorism. And in sports, basketball superstar LeBron James congratulated Folarin Balogun on scoring for the United States in their World Cup victory after the striker emulated his trademark silencer celebration. Balogun twice put the ball in the net in the 2-0 victory over Bosnia and Herzegovina, whipping out James' signature dance move each time, though his first effort was ruled offside. The post on X has received nearly 4 million views. James, the NBA's all-time leading scorer, is known for performing the celebration after scoring, particularly when he sinks clutch game-changing shots. West Ham's Portugal midfielder Mateus Fernandes has joined Spurs after the Hamas relegation from the Premier League, the clubs announced on Thursday. Fernandes, 21, arrived in London in 2025, and his move across the capital city is worth a reported club record fee of £85 million. The one-time international arrives as Roberto De Zerbi attempts to rebuild a Spurs squad who narrowly avoided dropping to the Championship last season. And with that sports story, we end the news. But before we go, let's take a listen to stories that made headlines. The chairman of the Independent National Electoral Commission, Professor Joash Amupiton, says the commission will introduce a one-time downloadable replacement permanent voter cards. Ekiti State Governor Biodun Oyebanji says he will stay committed to inclusive governance after securing a historic second term, the first for any Ekiti governor. On the foreign scene, an explosion rocks a cafe in central Damascus near the Palace of Justice, with local media reporting at least 5 people have been killed in a bomb blast. And in sports, basketball superstar LeBron James congratulated Folarin Balogun on scoring for the United States in their World Cup victory over the striker after the striker emulated his trademark silencer celebration. Thank you for listening to the World News.
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A lot has been said about education and giving back to that citadel of learning that, you know, formed you or that gave you the basic blocks that pushed you to greatness in life. And I'll be joining my friends at the launching and fundraising of the multi-billion naira mass communication alumni of the Osun State Polytechnic Iri in Osun State. There'll be, you know, the National Secretariat and Legacy Hub Complex will be doing a fundraiser for that. And it will be on the 4th of July, 2026 from 10 a.m. at precisely at the at Osun State, okay? The City Dwellers Hall at Osun State. It will be a very grand event because we have the royal father of the day, the Oba Jimo Oyetunji Olanipekun, the Ataoja of Oshogboland, will be the royal father of the day. The special guest of honor will be the governor, executive governor of Osun State, Senator Ademola Adeleke, and the chief launcher would be Senator Dr. Ajibola Bashiru, National Secretary of the AP.

APC. So it's something I look forward to being a part of. A lot of, you know, VIPs will be there. I can't mention everyone, but, you know, it's time for us to always look back and give back to our alumni, to the schools that we attended. It also helps in shaping the future of the younger generation of people who will have to pass through that school. You know, the alumni have gone into various walks of life. They have achieved in politics, media, business, banking, finance, all strata of human endeavor, and there's a time for them to give back, to the school, and of course to the society. So it's a welcome development. And you're still locked on the Drive Time Show this beautiful Thursday evening, the second day of July 2026. We'll play more music. Don't go anywhere. It is Ugo Uyana, a five-star radio captain, holding it down. Keep it locked.

They talk about the good old days. Nostalgia is the game we play. And 94.3 is the dial we say. The station that plays every song you know.

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